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1: Nothing's impossible, I have found. 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
1: I'm going to the island to the Sunset Strip. 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
1: The duck was dancing by the water, quack, quack, quack. 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
1: I can only give you love that lasts forever and a promise to be near each time you call. And the only heart I own is yours and yours alone. That's all. That's all. I can only give you country walks in springtime.

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That's all, that's all. 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
1: The weather is frightening, the thunder and lightning.